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0: 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I want you to want me on a flashback Friday night. Hey there, I'm Diane Douglas playing all of your favorites from the 70s, the 80s, and the 90s. Party songs. Yeah, till midnight. Something you want to hear? 82474. I got Fleetwood Mac. A classic from them on the way for Carrie. Sir Mix-a-Lot coming up for Joanne. And coming up in the Culture Quiz, we do that at 8:20 every morning on the Wiki Morning Show. This is exciting. We love this prize pack. 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
1: 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Mix-a-Lot. Baby got back. She got a little in the middle, but baby got back. That's for Joanne in Evansville. It is a flashback Friday night. I'm Diane Douglas hanging out with you like I do every Friday night. Always having a good time. Party jams from the 70s, the 80s, and the 90s. I have got Duran Duran on the way for Richie. We got Billy Idol coming up for Laura. Something that you want to hear, 82474. And coming up as we journey back to the 2000s this week on the Wiki Morning Show, I know it opens May 23rd, and we've got your passes to the Burdett Park Aquatic Center.
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Kim Wilde, You Keep Me Hanging on a flashback Friday night. Oh, it's Bond, James Bond. The theme song, so much better than the movie. It's Duran Duran of You to a Kill, flashback Friday night. 104 FM WIKY.

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2: Partly cloudy skies overnight tonight. Temperatures stay mild, dropping down into the mid-60s, and we'll stay dry through the first half of the evening, but some showers will pick up in intensity overnight into Saturday morning, and that'll lead us into the chance for some scattered showers and storms throughout the day on Saturday, with temperatures climbing up into the mid-80s. I'm meteorologist Michael Fecka with your 14 First Alert forecast on 104 FM WIKY.

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0: 104FM, WIKY, Tiffany. I think we're alone now on a flashback Friday night. Hey there. I'm Diane Douglas, hanging out with you until midnight, like I do every Friday night, playing those old school jammy jams from the 70s, the 80s, and the 90s. You got a party going on? Something you haven't heard for a while? 82474. I got the Pointer Sisters on the way for Lisa. We've got Naked Eyes coming up for Debbie. And yeah, coming up June 20th. Yes, it is the Wiki Morning Show. It's our second annual garage sale. We want to broadcast from your driveway. You having a garage sale? 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But get those entries in because, yeah, we'll be choosing our winner pretty soon, all right? So, yeah, it's all presented by Evansville Garage Doors.
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Those Janet Jams for you. I heard from Lisa in Evansville. It's the Pointers. Ruth, Anita, you know, they're so excited. 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

0: 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I'm Diane Douglas, playing all your favorites from back in the day, the 80s, 70s, 80s, and 90s. 82474, is there something you want to hear tonight? Let me know. I'll see what I can do for you. I got Steve Winwood on the way for Diana. She's listening in Henderson. Gary in Evansville, he would love some Wang Chung, so we got that on the way. The Donut Bank, Kids Birthday Club. You got a kiddo? You want him to win a gift card from the Donut Bank and for us to wish him a happy birthday on the Wiki Morning Show? Get him signed up. It's easy to do. Go do it right now. WIKY.com.
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And you might think on a flashback Friday night. For Diana in Henderson, it's Stevie Winwood on Wiki.

that mama, she got it sticking in the cameraman. 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And he's up there. What's that? Hawaiian noises. He's banging on the bongos like a chimpanzee. Oh, that didn't work.

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2: Partly cloudy skies overnight tonight. Temperatures stay mild, dropping down into the mid-60s, and we'll stay dry through the first half of the evening, but some showers will pick up in intensity overnight into Saturday morning, and that'll lead us into the chance for some scattered showers and storms throughout the day on Saturday, with temperatures climbing up into the mid-80s. I'm meteorologist Michael Fecca with your 14 First Alert forecast on 104 FM WIKY.

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Oh, I know. I'm watching the video right now. 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

0: 104 FM WYKY Modern English, and I melt with you on a flashback Friday night. I'm Diane Douglas, playing all your favorites from the 70s, the 80s, and the 90s. We throw in some early 2000s on occasion, but if there's something maybe you want to hear tonight, 82474, you got to let me know. I've got Billy Joel on the way for Tom, Barry White coming up for Aaron as well. And are you ready for this? Holiday World, I know it's open now for this season. 80 years of family fun, of course, with their roller coasters, memorable moments, and free soft drinks. 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

0: 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That is for Erin. 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It is a flashback Friday night. I'm Diane Douglas. I do it with you every Friday night, playing your favorites from the 70s, the 80s, and the 90s. 82474, we got some great stuff on the way. 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

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Brown Eyed Girl with Van Morrison on a flashback Friday night. For Elaine, this is for her and her husband, Tom. It's Roxette, flashback Friday night. I know, a little romance is never a bad thing. 104 FM, WIKY.

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2: Partly cloudy skies overnight tonight. Temperatures stay mild, dropping down into the mid-60s, and we'll stay dry through the first half of the evening, but some showers will pick up in intensity overnight into Saturday morning, and that'll lead us into the chance for some scattered showers and storms throughout the day on Saturday, with temperatures climbing up into the mid-80s. I'm meteorologist Michael Fecka with your 14 First Alert forecast on 104 FM WIKY.

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For Tim in Evansville, he is a huge Whitney Houston fan. I know. Can you believe? It's been 14 years since she passed. Still one of the greats. How will I know? Flashback Friday night on 104 FM WIKY.

0: 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Isn't that what Flashback Friday Night is all about? Shaking your booty. It's Casey and the Sunshine Band. Hi there, I'm Diane Douglas playing your favorites from the 70s, the 80s, and the 90s on a Friday night. We'll do it till midnight. 82474. Is there something you want to hear tonight? Maybe it would make you shake your booty. I don't know. Let me know. We got Blondie on the way for Courtney. No Doubt coming up for Bruce. 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
5: President Trump just made his official endorsement for the United States Senate in Kentucky. And it's conservative Andy Barr.
6: Wonderful man who's been with me all the way, Congressman Andy Barr.
5: In a strong endorsement on True Social, President Trump says Andy Barr has his, quote, complete and total endorsement, and called Andy a, quote, proven winner.
6: He's a good guy and a warrior.
5: The only candidate for U.S. Senate endorsed by President Trump, Trump says Barr will grow our economy, cut taxes, and unleash American energy dominance.
7: Thank you, Andy.
5: A proven winner for Kentucky, Trump endorses Andy as the conservative who will secure the border, safeguard our elections, and defend our Second Amendment.
6: A wonderful man who's been with me all the way, Congressman Andy Barr.
5: A complete and total endorsement from President Trump. Conservative Andy Barr. 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Kentucky results.
8: I'm Andy Barr, candidate for U.S. Senate, and I approve this message.
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A little Motown Philly. What a great early 90s jam that is. It is a Flashback Friday night for Courtney. It's

0: FM, WIKY, No Doubt. And Just a Girl, Bruce in Evansville wanted to hear that. It is a flashback Friday night. I'm Diane Douglas playing all those old school jams from the 70s, the 80s, and the 90s. I heard from Lori, got Hall & Oates on the way for her. Jay Giles Band coming up for Terry. Something you want to hear, let me know. 82474. And this is so cool. There's a way for you to use 82474 to score yourself some free Holiday World tickets because they are now open. 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
2: Partly cloudy skies overnight tonight. Temperatures stay mild, dropping down into the mid-60s, and we'll stay dry through the first half of the evening, but some showers will pick up in intensity overnight into Saturday morning, and that'll lead us into the chance for some scattered showers and storms throughout the day on Saturday, with temperatures climbing up into the mid-80s. I'm meteorologist Michael Fecka with your 14 First Alert forecast on 104 FM WIKY.

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0: 104 FM, WIKY, Edie Brickell and the New Bohemians. What I am, it is a flashback Friday night. I'm Diane Douglas, playing all those party songs, all those ones maybe you haven't forgotten. Maybe you have forgotten. Maybe you don't remember. You haven't heard it in a long time? Let me know, 82474. I got Irene Cara on the way for Curtis. Cindy wants to hear Rockwell with backing vocals by Michael Jackson. All right, that's all coming up on Flashback Friday night. And coming up on the Culture Quiz at 8:20, all this week on the Wiki Morning Show, we got two VIP overnight stays at Red Roof. 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

KY Phil Collins and his take on the Supremes on a flashback Friday night. For Curtis, it's the always lovely Irene Cara and Flashdance on WIKY.

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104 FM WIKY Rockwell. Somebody's watching me with those backing vocals from MJ himself. It is a flashback Friday night. I'm Diane Douglas. We're here till midnight. A couple of great classics on the way for as we round it out tonight. We got Billy Ocean on the way.

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Get out of my dreams and into my car on a flashback Friday night. He sounds like his dad. Jacob Dylan and the Wallflowers. One headlight. 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
2: Partly cloudy skies overnight tonight. Temperatures stay mild, dropping down into the mid-60s, and we'll stay dry through the first half of the evening, but some showers will pick up in intensity overnight into Saturday morning, and that'll lead us into the chance for some scattered showers and storms throughout the day on Saturday, with temperatures climbing up into the mid-80s. I'm meteorologist Michael Fecka with your 14 First Alert forecast on 104 FM WIKY.

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0: DJs actually live in the tri-state. That's why you'll never hear anyone on Wiki say Bulky Road. 104.1 WIKY. Alexa, Google Home, Wiki is on both. 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
7: Partly cloudy skies overnight tonight. Temperatures stay mild, dropping down into the mid-60s, and will stay dry through the first half of the evening, but some showers will pick up in intensity overnight into Saturday morning, and that'll lead us into the chance for some scattered showers and storms throughout the day on Saturday, with temperatures climbing up into the mid-80s. I'm meteorologist Michael Fecka with your 14 First Alert forecast on 104 FM WIKY.

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2: Partly cloudy skies overnight tonight. Temperatures stay mild, dropping down into the mid-60s, and we'll stay dry through the first half of the evening, but some showers will pick up in intensity overnight into Saturday morning, and that'll lead us into the chance for some scattered showers and storms throughout the day on Saturday, with temperatures climbing up into the mid-80s. I'm meteorologist Michael Fecca with your 14 First Alert forecast on 104 FM WIKY.

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1: We welcomed in the folks from Family Matters of Posey County. 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
14: Partly cloudy skies overnight tonight. Temperatures stay mild, dropping down into the mid-60s, and we'll stay dry through the first half of the evening, but some showers will pick up in intensity overnight into Saturday morning, and that'll lead us into the chance for some scattered showers and storms throughout the day on Saturday, with temperatures climbing up into the mid-80s. I'm meteorologist Michael Fecka with your 14 First Alert forecast on 104 FM WIKY.

mundane, a masterpiece. Oh my, my, oh my, my love. 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
2: Partly cloudy skies overnight tonight. Temperatures stay mild, dropping down into the mid-60s, and will stay dry through the first half of the evening, but some showers will pick up in intensity overnight into Saturday morning, and that'll lead us into the chance for some scattered showers and storms throughout the day on Saturday, with temperatures climbing up into the mid-80s. I'm meteorologist Michael Fecka with your 14 First Alert forecast on 104 FM WIKY.

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1: We welcomed in the folks from Family Matters of Posey County. 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

0: 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Wiki is on both. Just say, play WIKY. Wiki is on your smart speaker. 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
12: Partly cloudy skies overnight tonight. Temperatures stay mild, dropping down into the mid-60s, and we'll stay dry through the first half of the evening, but some showers will pick up in intensity overnight into Saturday morning, and that'll lead us into the chance for some scattered showers and storms throughout the day on Saturday, with temperatures climbing up into the mid-80s. I'm meteorologist Michael Fecka with your 14 First Alert forecast on 104 FM WIKY.

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2: Partly cloudy skies overnight tonight. Temperatures stay mild, dropping down into the mid-60s, and we'll stay dry through the first half of the evening, but some showers will pick up in intensity overnight into Saturday morning, and that'll lead us into the chance for some scattered showers and storms throughout the day on Saturday, with temperatures climbing up into the mid-80s. I'm meteorologist Michael Fecca with your 14 First Alert forecast on 104 FM WIKY.
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1: We welcomed in the folks from Family Matters of Posey County. 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

0: 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Alexa, Google Home, Wiki is on both. 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
10: Partly cloudy skies overnight tonight. Temperatures stay mild, dropping down into the mid-60s, and we'll stay dry through the first half of the evening, but some showers will pick up in intensity overnight into Saturday morning, and that'll lead us into the chance for some scattered showers and storms throughout the day on Saturday, with temperatures climbing up into the mid-80s. I'm meteorologist Michael Fecka with your 14 First Alert forecast on 104 FM WIKY.

104.1 WIKY is proud to be a part of the WC Handy Blues and Barbecue Festival, June 17th through the 20th in Henderson. And this year is the 35th anniversary of the festival. Some of the best blues musicians in the world will be performing. Yeah. And of course, the festival is always free to attend. For festival schedule and information, go to our website, WIKY.com.

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2: Partly cloudy skies overnight tonight. Temperatures stay mild, dropping down into the mid-60s, and we'll stay dry through the first half of the evening, but some showers will pick up in intensity overnight into Saturday morning, and that'll lead us into the chance for some scattered showers and storms throughout the day on Saturday, with temperatures climbing up into the mid-80s. I'm meteorologist Michael Fecka with your 14 First Alert forecast on 104 FM WIKY.

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1: We welcomed in the folks from Family Matters of Posey County. 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
3: Partly cloudy skies overnight tonight. Temperatures stay mild, dropping down into the mid-60s, and we'll stay dry through the first half of the evening, but some showers will pick up in intensity overnight into Saturday morning, and that'll lead us into the chance for some scattered showers and storms throughout the day on Saturday, with temperatures climbing up into the mid-80s. I'm meteorologist Michael Fecka with your 14 First Alert forecast on 104 FM WIKY.

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1: Good morning and welcome to this week's Public Affairs Program. I'm Amy Adams. Each year, the Rotary Club of Evansville awards classroom enrichment grants to teachers who develop special educational projects that are above and beyond normal funding by the schools. And this is that ceremony.
2: Welcome to the 26-27 Classroom Education Grants Luncheon presented by Rotary Club of Evansville and the Liberty Federal Credit Union. We want to welcome all school administrators, teachers, students, guests, and Rotarians. Thank you for making this great day possible. First, I want to say thank some dedicated Rotarians for all their hard work. When I call your name, please stand. Taylor Gogol chaired the Public Classroom Grants Committee. And the committee members for the public schools are Ellen Browning, Jeffrey Berger, and Cindy Carwell. Thank you guys for being part of the committee. I also want to thank the private and parochial committee members. If you're here, please stand. Amber Embry, Jonathan Estes, Brian Burkett, and John Razor. Thank you so much for helping with this. And a special thanks goes to the guy that makes it all possible for all his technical support through this entire process and making it easier for us to do. Jim Spath, please stand. The Classroom and Enrichment Grants provide support for local schools, preschool through 12th grade, in preparing our youth for our community for success in the workplace and for entrance into higher education. The primary objectives of these grants are to encourage innovative and creative instructional activities that will enrich the educational experience of students, to impact as many students as possible, to put funds into the hands of teachers which would not ordinarily be available, and to give teachers as much flexibility as possible. Since 1987, in collaboration with community partners, we have given over $1,115,000 out to area teachers. We are excited to have our exclusive partner, Liberty Federal Credit Union, return. With the partnership of Liberty Federal Credit Union and the Rotary Club Foundation of Evansville, we are able to give out this year over $45,000 in classroom enrichment grants. I'd like to introduce Aaron Veach. 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Liberty Federal Credit Union serves more than 260,000 members and manages more than $4.5 billion in assets. 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His leadership is instrumental in driving operational efficiency and supporting Liberty Federal Credit Union's mission to deliver exceptional value to its members. Aaron is committed to fostering innovation and maintaining the organization's strong financial foundation for future success. 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
3: Thank you, Christy. Liberty Federal Credit Union is honored to support local educators through Rotary's Classroom Enrichment Grant Program. 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
4: Good afternoon. I'm Cindy Carwell, a retired EVSC music teacher, and I just want to say I'm so happy to see all of you here, and I know that the teachers are really happy to be here. So welcome. I have the honor of introducing Jeremy Benty, who is here from Kays Elementary School, to share with you something really special that he has done with his children through our Rotary grant that he was awarded last year. Jeremy?
5: Good afternoon. I want to say thank you to the Evansville Rotary Club for the $602 grant I received last year for writing supplies. For my students at Kays, I purchased over 7,000 sheets of paper, a printer, and pencils to create a writing workshop in my class. My name is Jeremy Benty. I've been a first grade teacher at Kays Elementary School for 17 years, and these are my students, Adriana Candelario, Kalisha Toussaint, and Bred Carrie Mondesir. Kays Elementary School is a nice school on the southeast side of Evansville, with a majority of students who qualify for free or reduced lunch. Over half of my students speak a language other than English at home. At the beginning of the year, I asked my 25 first graders how many of them had crayons or pencils at home. Less than 10 students told me they had writing or drawing supplies at home. Most students do not have books to read either at home, especially in English. This can be a challenge, but it gives me lots of opportunities as a teacher. We make reading and writing a huge part of our entire day, and I get to see students like these make amazing growth. There's been many benefits to this grant. It allowed me to spend more time on writing in my classroom and make connections between reading and writing. Students got ownership of their writing because they chose the topics and ideas. We got to buy fancy paper from Tools for Teaching that was lined and had room for them to illustrate. By the end of the year, normally I'm writing on scrap paper and dry erase boards and blank paper I steal from the printer. And so having these supplies has really helped our students get this writing done. Student stories have been longer and more creative. And this year when Adriana said she wanted to write a 10-page story, it was nice to know that I had the supplies that she could do that and work on her copies. The last two are so excited because it just helped relieve a lot of stress for me in my classroom because I just had so many supplies for students to create their writing, and their writing really improved as a result. So these three students have written stories for you today. They wrote them all on their own. We did just a little bit of editing, but mostly it's their own work. There's copies on your table if you want to follow along. And I think you'll really enjoy what they have to say. I'll let each of them read their story, and then we'll do a round of applause, and then we'll move to the next one. The first student is Bred. His story is called The Scary Forest.
6: My family's way down in the scary brown forest. We saw a deer, but you were friendly. We saw

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1: Are you ready? Let me hold it.
0: Cute Hair by Clarissa Tucson. One time my mom cut my hair and it started to grow back. It got longer and longer. My mom saw that was a wig at first. And what? My mom said. And I said, please, please don't cut it again. Please, please, please. My hair was magic. Everyone won't stop touching it.
1: Good job.
2: A Day at the Zoo by Adriana Candelaria. I went to the zoo. First, I saw a baby giraffe. I saw an elephant with a big trunk. I saw a lion with a big mane. Also, I saw a purple butterfly. And I also saw a big hippo. I saw a furry horse. And I saw something cool. A wolf. A very cute wolf statue. And a fancy cat statue. Last, I saw a dog statue.
1: So thank you.
2: Thank you.
3: As Christy had mentioned in her introduction, the grant program for Rotary started in 1987, and I felt that I would be remiss if I did not mention some Rotarians who really championed this initiative from the very start. Abby Farogi was the very first Rotary chairman for the Educational Enrichment Committee. And he was vigilant in his efforts for many years to keep it in the forefront for Rotary. His efforts in the beginning were so important to the success of this grant program that we now have today. Also, Amy Walker, a Rotarian and a former PEF executive director, was very instrumental in promoting these efforts on behalf of our Rotary Club and PEF to help our teachers and students in their instruction. Those early years were really crucial in building a coalition with our public schools, PEF, Love Foundation, and EBSC Foundation. And we thank Abby and Amy, along with many more Rotarians who have served on this committee for many years. I'd like to recognize, I don't know if Abby's here today, but I know Amy is, and I'd like to recognize Amy, Abby, and all the former Education Grant Committee members who over the last 39 years have been so faithful to serving. So if you were on one of those committees over the years, please stand and let us recognize you. Thank you.
4: Now's the fun time. Would Aaron Veach come back up? From Liberty. We're going to do the public schools first.
3: Mackenzie Clem, Delaware Elementary. Matt Barker, Harrison High School. Lauren Hartmare, Evans Elementary. Jennifer Hall, McGarry Middle School. Hannah Granderson, Kays Elementary. Mo Sutton from Harrison High School was unable to come, but he is a recipient. Hayden McClure, Benjamin Bossie High School. Jeremy Bente, Kays Elementary. Gil Chu, Culver Family Learning Center. Brittany Welch, McGarry Middle School. Natalie Bowman, Highland Elementary. Brian Krieger, Evans Elementary. Victoria Thomas, Washington Middle School. Mary Feigley, North Junior High. Samantha Poulsen, Kays Elementary. Jen Taylor, North High School. Brian Bobbitt, North High School. Kate Lung. Kate's at Vogel, Harper, Evans, and Hebron. Barbie Galvin, Highland Elementary. Megan Cravens, Evans. Nicole Wynn, McCutchenville Elementary. Catherine Wells, Evans. Alexis Turi, Evans. And Sarah Gamutsa, Highland.
4: 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Congratulations.
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14: What a pleasure it has been to be able to serve on this committee this year and see some of the amazing projects. But before we get into the presentation to all of the teachers today, I first of all have the opportunity to introduce to you at this time, Carrie Schuler from St. Wendell Catholic School, calling all scientists.
15: First of all, I just want to thank the Rotary Club for having us here today and for all your support through the years. You're helping our children learn in so many fun and memorable ways, and we appreciate it very much. In the past, thanks to the Rotary Club, we have been able to do classroom transformations such as Camp Read a Lot and Measuring in the Jungle. Today, I'm going to talk to you about the one that we just did a couple months ago called Calling All Scientists. And thank you to Mrs. Boots for helping me with their slides. But we prepare the room. I think that's one of the most important things for the kids to get excited to come in and see the room decorated like a science lab. And we have all their materials on their desk for them when they come in. We go over the safety procedures. They had a lab coat, safety glasses, name tags, and some fun things on their desk to work on. After we went over the safety procedures, then we started our rotation. So we had four different rotations set up for them to go to travel through as their little scientist. And of course, I don't know if that one's up there, but of course the teachers had to participate as well. Yeah, and the kids just love seeing their teachers dressed up as silly scientists. But the first rotation that we did was called Dancing Colors, and they made observations and predicted what would happen if they mixed their milk with different dish soaps and food coloring, what would happen for that, okay? Then they moved on to erupting volcanoes, where they got to have a hands-on volcano that they got to make, and then to see what would happen when we put baking soda and vinegar together. Then, of course, we had to have a snack. So that's always important when we have our classroom transformations to have a fun snack waiting for them. Okay, so they had Jell-O cups that were radioactive. Then we had the oozing ooblick, where they were learning about states of matter, making predictions. Is it a solid? Is it a liquid? Is it both? So that was a lot of fun for them. Then we had our fizzy finale, where we all went outside and we had different soft drinks. We put Mentos in, and they made a guess to see a hypothesis on which soda would have the highest fizz come up. And Diet Coke was the winner. So they to hear their excitement and all their laughs and giggles whenever each one of them just exploded and went up. It was very memorable. So then that was our finale, and then we went back and we were done for the day. So we just wanted to thank the Rotary Club. We're just so thankful that we can do these things. We're having lasting memories for our kids, and I know it's a day that they'll never forget. So thank you.
4: So now it's the fun time to hand out checks again.
14: So as we get started, if I mispronounce your name, I'll beg your pardon. I'm originally from the great state of Alabama, and our education programs are just not as good as they are here in Indiana. So, Stephen Wadley with Holy Rosary. Stacy Bush with St. James. Maria Kissel with Saints Peter and Paul. Mackenzie Ball, Evansville Christian School. Lori Salma, Montessori Academy of Evansville. Jacob Gerton, St. Benedict Cathedral School. Madeline Bradley, Good Shepherd Catholic School. Abigail Coudray, St. Matthew Catholic School. Megan Krims, Corpus Christi. I read that wrong, I'm sorry, I think. That was Megan Krims with Evansville Christian High School. I apologize. Cynthia Barfield with St. John the Baptist Catholic High School. Jenna Lappi with St. Philip School. Megan Campbell with St. James. Sarah Vogus with Washington Catholic Elementary. Stephanie Edwards, Holy Redeemer Catholic School. Katie Haggerty, Resurrection Catholic School. Sarah Vogus with Washington Catholic. Amy Hunt with St. Benedict School. Carrie Schuler, St. Wendell Catholic School. Jennifer Will with Holy Redeemer Catholic School. Kimberly Alspet Gard, St. Benedict Cathedral School. Emily Hancock with New Horizon Christian Academy. Sarah Ulrich with St. Wendell Catholic School. Melissa Titter with Corpus Christi. Megan Grease with Academy of the Holy Child. Amber Dalrymple with Resurrection Catholic School. Meredith Becerovich with St. Matthew School. Katie Schumati with St. Benedict Cathedral School. Becky Hum with Resurrection Catholic School. Sandra Sweeney with Resurrection School. We have Melissa Weatherholt with St. Joseph Catholic School. Leanne Effinger with St. Benedict Cathedral School. Derek Ledoux with Holy Redeemer School. Katie Manning with Evansville Christian School. Ellie Nass with St. Philip School. Maddie Foles with St. Benedict. Jacob Gerton with St. Benedict Cathedral School. Sarah Gray with Evansville Christian School. Madeline Spindler with St. Joseph. Cinda Hamilton with Holy Redeemer Catholic School. Maddie Foles with St. Benedict Cathedral. Katie Boots with St. Wendell Catholic School. Robin Page with Annunciation at Holy Spirit. Brooke Skipper, St. Benedict Cathedral. Mary Cook with St. Benedict Cathedral. Cheryl Buelmeer with Corpus Christi. And Nicole Servone Gish with Annunciation Catholic School Holy Spirit.
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The two to the three to the four. When it's last call and they kick us out the door. It's getting kind of late, but the ladies want some more. Oh my, good Lord. Tell them drinks.

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11: Looking at the forecast for our Saturday, outside of a few scattered showers and thunderstorms, we should have some dry time in between. Temperatures will climb up into the mid-80s and then get even warmer by the time we get into Sunday. Underneath mostly sunny skies, we'll see temperatures topping out in the lower 90s to close out the weekend. I'm meteorologist Michael Fecka with your 14 First Alert forecast on 104 FM WIKY.

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Backstreet Boys, a Saturday morning with DJB, Monday morning with DJB and Diane. Hey, the Wiki Word jackpot will be worth $500.

0: 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DJ B, Saturday morning. All right, Monday we announced the winner in our spring spruce up. It's the McCaslin's concrete package. And then we go right into the next phase. The next phase is something I think you might like. 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
13: Tri-State Weather. Looking at the forecast for our Saturday, outside of a few scattered showers and thunderstorms, we should have some dry time in between. Temperatures will climb up into the mid-80s and then get even warmer by the time we get into Sunday. Underneath mostly sunny skies, we'll see temperatures topping out in the lower 90s to close out the weekend. I'm meteorologist Michael Fecka with your 14 First Alert forecast on 104 FM WIKY.

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Saturday morning with DJ B. Hey, listen, Monday morning culture quiz 8:20. It's back. One of our most popular prizes. 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

0: 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Hey, it's DJB here on a Saturday morning. Yesterday morning here on the Wiki Morning Show, I had a great time with our extortion breakfast. Great breakfast. Family Matters of Posey County. Andrea Biggerstaff, she is the executive director, standing by at the celebrity microphone. Her commercial's coming up.
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0: Right now, we are wrapping up the extortion breakfast on the Wiki Morning Show. It is Family Matters of Posey County, and at the celebrity microphone, she's the executive director, Andrea Biggerstaff. All right, you got 60 seconds on the clock. You ready?
3: I think so.
0: It starts right now.
3: 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Our annual golf scramble is Friday, June 12th at the beautiful Western Hills Country Club in Mount Vernon. We are still looking for sponsors and golfers for this event. Also, our second annual walkathon is happening on June 24th in New Harmony. A shout out to the Hoosier Boosters 4-H for being a big supporter of that event. 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We are located in the Hedges Central Community Center at 716 Locust Street in Mount Vernon, door number 5. 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
0: Yeah!
4: Good job.
0: A little longer than 60 seconds, there, Andrew.
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2: okay. Oh, yeah. It's the itty bitty donuts.
0: That's right. That's what we gave you extra time because of the
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0: Because
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0: the
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0: 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Bitty donuts.
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0: that's
2: of
0: right.
2: Info to get out. I get it.
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3: Looking at the forecast for our Saturday, outside of a few scattered showers and thunderstorms, we should have some dry time in between. Temperatures will climb up into the mid-80s and then get even warmer. By the time we get into Sunday, underneath mostly sunny skies, we'll see temperatures topping out in the lower 90s to close out the weekend. I'm meteorologist Michael Fecka with your 14 First Alert forecast on 104 FM WIKY.

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Monday morning on the Wiki Morning Show, right after 6 o'clock, your next shot at the Wiki Word, $500. That's the jackpot. $500. All right, can you think of things that you could, spend $500 on? You want to count them down?

0: 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It's Carly Rae Jepsen, CJB. All right, a couple of signs of summer. First of all, well, tomorrow's high is going to be, you know, supposed to be up in the 90s, right? So there's a sign of summer. Monday at 6:20, we start giving away tickets to the Aquatic Center at Burdett Park. Hey, there's another sign. What else? In Henderson, Handy Fest. Coming soon. No kidding.
1: 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And this year is the 35th anniversary of the festival. Some of the best blues musicians in the world will be performing. Yeah. And of course, the festival is always free to attend. For festival schedule and information, go to our website, WIKY.com.
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16: Tri-State Weather. Looking at the forecast for our Saturday, outside of a few scattered showers and thunderstorms, we should have some dry time in between. Temperatures will climb up into the mid-80s and then get even warmer by the time we get into Sunday. Underneath mostly sunny skies, we'll see temperatures topping out in the lower 90s to close out the weekend. I'm meteorologist Michael Fecka with your 14 First Alert forecast on 104 FM WIKY.

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1: 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You know, today's Janet Jackson's 60th birthday. You believe that?
2: 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And I, your willing victim.

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0: 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Hey, it's DJB. 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Had a great time with Family Matters of Posey County. 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
0: Right now, we are wrapping up the extension breakfast on the Wiki Morning Show. It is Family Matters of Posey County, and at the celebrity microphone, she's the executive director, Andrea Biggerstaff. All right, you got 60 seconds on the clock. You ready?
3: I think so.
0: It starts right now.
3: 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Our annual golf scramble is Friday, June 12th at the beautiful Western Hills Country Club in Mount Vernon. We are still looking for sponsors and golfers for this event. Also, our second annual walkathon is happening on June 24th in New Harmony. A shout out to the Hoosier Boosters 4-H for being a big supporter of that event. If you are interested in supporting or participating in either of these events, please call, email us, or check out our Facebook page for more information. We are located in the Hedges Central Community Center at 716 Locust Street in Mount Vernon, door number 5. Our phone number is 812-838-6875.
0: Yeah. Good job. A little longer than 60 seconds there, Andrew.
2: That's okay. Oh, yeah. It's the itty-bitty donuts.
0: That's right. Oh. That's what. We gave you extra time because of the
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0: donuts.
3: Sorry.
0: Because
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0: of
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0: the
3: not to rush.
0: Little okay. Bitty donuts. It's
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0: that's right.
2: 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I get it.
0: That's right. 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
2: Looking at the forecast for our Saturday, outside of a few scattered showers and thunderstorms, we should have some dry time in between. Temperatures will climb up into the mid-80s and then get even warmer. By the time we get into Sunday, underneath mostly sunny skies, we'll see temperatures topping out in the lower 90s to close out the weekend. I'm meteorologist Michael Fecka with your 14 First Alert forecast on 104 FM WIKY.

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1: They say the holy water's watered down, and this town's lost its faith. Our colors will fade eventually. So if our time is running out, day after day, we'll make the mundane a masterpiece. 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

0: 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Hey, it's ZJB on a Saturday morning. 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
16: W-I-K-Y, Tri-State Weather. Looking at the forecast for our Saturday, outside of a few scattered showers and thunderstorms, we should have some dry time in between. Temperatures will climb up into the mid-80s and then get even warmer by the time we get into Sunday. Underneath mostly sunny skies, we'll see temperatures topping out in the lower 90s to close out the weekend. I'm meteorologist Michael Fecka with your 14 First Alert forecast on 104 FM WIKY.

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1: We welcomed in the folks from Family Matters of Posey County. 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

0: 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I was waiting for somebody to say that to me at Wilsonet Park during the eclipse a while back. Turn around, bright eyes. I wasn't going to put up with it. Hey, it's CJB on a Saturday morning. What fun we had with Posey County, Family Matters of Posey County, our extortion breakfast yesterday. What they do and how they do it, plus a couple of big events coming up. Andrea is there at the celebrity microphone in seconds.
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0: Right now, we are wrapping up the extortion breakfast on the Wiki Morning Show. It is Family Matters of Posey County, and at the celebrity microphone, she's the executive director, Andrea Biggerstaff. All right, you got 60 seconds on the clock. You ready?
3: I think so.
0: It starts right now.
3: 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Our annual golf scramble is Friday, June 12th at the beautiful Western Hills Country Club in Mount Vernon. We are still looking for sponsors and golfers for this event. Also, our second annual walkathon is happening on June 24th in New Harmony. A shout out to the Hoosier Boosters 4-H for being a big supporter of that event. If you are interested in supporting or participating in either of these events, please call, email us, or check out our Facebook page for more information. We are located in the Hedges Central Community Center at 716 Locust Street in Mount Vernon, door number 5. 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
0: Yeah!
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2: Looking at the forecast for our Saturday, outside of a few scattered showers and thunderstorms, we should have some dry time in between. Temperatures will climb up into the mid-80s and then get even warmer by the time we get into Sunday. Underneath mostly sunny skies, we'll see temperatures topping out in the lower 90s to close out the weekend. I'm meteorologist Michael Fecca with your 14 First Alert forecast on 104 FM WIKY.

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We take a journey back to the 2000s all next week at 6:20. And up for grabs, passes to Burdett's Aquatic Park. Good luck.

0: 104 FM, WIKY, Alicia Cara. Saturday morning with Joe Pal, DJB. Monday, we announced the winner of the McCaslin Concrete phase of our spring spruce up. Yeah, it's $1,000 in concrete work from McCaslin. It's or a $1,000 Visa gift card. But either way, whichever you choose, you still get $100 from Casey's Dugout. That's some excellent pizza right there. All right. So we announced that Monday morning, and we move into phase four. Phase four of the spruce up. Check this out.
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16: Looking at the forecast for our Saturday, outside of a few scattered showers and thunderstorms, we should have some dry time in between. Temperatures will climb up into the mid-80s and then get even warmer by the time we get into Sunday. Underneath mostly sunny skies, we'll see temperatures topping out in the lower 90s to close out the weekend. I'm meteorologist Michael Fecka with your 14 First Alert forecast on 104 FM WIKY.

94 FM, WIKY, Michael Jackson. I mentioned this earlier this morning. Today is his sister's 60th birthday. Janet Jackson is 60. Yeah, trying to process that.

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0: 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From Top Gun, I feel the need for speed. Well, it's at Showplace, I know that. That's a double feature, you know, the original and then Maverick, for the 40th anniversary. It's also out at the Rio Drive-In. We heard about that yesterday. So there we go. Hey, it's DJB on a Saturday morning, and the Extortion Breakfast was a blast yesterday. And at the celebrity microphone, the executive director of Family Matters of Posey County, Andrea, she's got all the details. Stand by.
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0: Right now, we are wrapping up the Extortion Breakfast on the Wiki Morning Show. It is Family Matters of Posey County, and at the celebrity microphone, she's the executive director, Andrea Biggerstaff. All right, you got 60 seconds on the clock. You ready?
3: I think so.
0: It starts right now.
3: 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We are still looking for sponsors and golfers for this event. Also, our second annual walkathon is happening on June 24th in New Harmony. A shout out to the Hoosier Boosters 4-H for being a big supporter of that event. If you are interested in supporting or participating in either of these events, please call, email us, or check out our Facebook page for more information. We are located in the Hedges Central Community Center at 716 Locust Street in Mount Vernon, door number 5. 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
0: Yeah!
4: Good job.
0: A little longer than 60 seconds there, Andrew.
2: That's okay. Oh, yeah. It's the itty-bitty donuts.
0: That's right. Yeah. That's what. We gave you extra time because of the
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0: donuts.
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0: Because of the
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0: Little bitty donuts.
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And here I go again on my own. 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

0: 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Aaron Santini here with you. 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

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I'll tell you about it in just a few. 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

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The Wiki Word Jackpot returns on Monday. $500 in that jackpot. Somebody always wins. It's just a matter of what day and who it is. Somebody local, I should say. 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

0: 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Aaron Santini here with you. If you got a kid that's got a birthday coming up, got to make sure they're in the Donut Bank Kids Birthday Club. 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

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When Monday rolls around, make sure you wake up with the Wiki Morning Show. Chance to win passes to Burdett Park Aquatic Center. They're opening next weekend. Elton John, now.

0: Well, you know, it's afternoon, so getting tipsy, I guess, acceptable on a Saturday, right? 104 FM, WIKY. My name is Aaron Santini. Earlier, I was talking about the fact that the WikiWord jackpot is sitting at $500. 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
1: 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You might have heard us talking about the Wiki Morning Show broadcasting live from your garage sale. 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It sure is. 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

104 FM, WIKY with Imagine Dragons. My name is Aaron Santini, and you are running out of time. If you've been on the fence thinking, maybe I want to sign up for that thing where the Wiki Morning Show broadcasts from my garage sale, but I don't know. They're choosing the house that has the garage sale, the winners, next week. So you need to do it right now. It's brought to you by Evansville Garage Doors, by the way. We want to thank them. We did

0: it last year, had a riot with it. 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Or maybe you're doing a neighborhood garage sale. 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

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Has it hit you yet that next weekend is Memorial Day weekend? I swear, 2026 is literally just flying by. 104 FM WIKY.

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0: 104 FM, WIKY, Miley Cyrus with Flowers. Aaron Santini here. And speaking of flowers, the other day somebody was trying to give me a compliment, and I'm one of those people that I just don't take compliments well. So I was like, eh, whatever. And a coworker goes, oh, just take your flowers and smile. And I was like, what now? So I had to be the old man that needed that person to explain to me that that is now the phrase, that if you are complimenting somebody, you are giving them their flowers. And if you are under, 30, you already know this. And you're like, come on, Aaron, get with it already.
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She was the first female musical billionaire. She beat Taylor Swift to that title. Rihanna, she is just living her best life these days. 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
1: Harry Styles on 104 FM WIKY earlier this hour. I mentioned that next weekend is already Memorial Day weekend. I really do feel like this year is just flying by. And I know we say that every year, but yeesh. You know what's right around the corner as well? Basically, right after we turn the corner into June, we are proud to be a part of this festival again.
2: 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And this year is the 35th anniversary of the festival. Some of the best blues musicians in the world will be performing. Yeah. And of course, the festival is always free to attend. For festival schedule and information, go to our website, WIKY.com.
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Right now, it's Jackson Browne. 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

0: 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It is Temple. 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

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Coming up this week, you can get qualified to win over $1,000 from Brackett Heating, Air, and Plumbing. All the details are on the way. 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

0: 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Shut up and dance. 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
1: 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Welcome to the Retro Pop Reunion. 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

0: A lot of pictures floating around on social media. Graduation, what you looked like. 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

Have you ever known anybody, or maybe yourself, that went back and got your diploma on this graduation weekend on Retro Pop Reunion? 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It was 25 years after he was supposed to graduate in 1967. Reason why he didn't graduate, he missed the senior English exam because he was sleeping after a piano bar performance the night before. How ironic, a piano held up Billy Joel from getting his diploma for high school graduation.